0: 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Engine 58, MRESCU 58, KDEF 9.
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0: 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Altered left.
1: 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Just ask him if that officer is still on the traffic stop or they were chasing that bike if he takes off.
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0: 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The RP just keeps repeating they're a victim.
2: Notified
0: even to the 9663 is
4: 100 yards.
0: And the RP themselves
4: plus 9664. Go ahead and keep that 9663 coming
0: at 100
4: yards.
0: And we're just responding to the ATL. RP is pulled over. We're giving you a name and date of birth.
4: As you can see, we have visual. He is on right underneath the overpass.
0: Copy that. You copy the call at 1730.

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0: 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KDEC 9. 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
0: 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Engine 321 and Metis 321. KDEC 9.
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Engine 29, K-Deck 8.

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Pay deck 8. Altered level of consciousness. 4221. Eastway Road. Jesse 43. Pay deck 8.

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653 to be negative 1029 in the blind. Tennessee 850136 Tom. 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To a business out of Grapevine 7039.

stop left, they did one vehicle leaking fluid from the rear, and they do have roadside assistance. Involved has back pain, and fire week 19 also has their pressure in their chest. 7 2 3 2.

Car 2858. K-Deck 4. 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K-Deck 4.

0: 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Silverton. 2005. North 103rd Avenue. Maricopa 173. 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

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K-Deck 9. Difficulty breathing. 107th Avenue and McDowell Road. Engine 161. K-Deck 9.

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can call rescue 908. K-Deck 8. Back problem. 1219 East Van Buren Street. Rescue 908. K-Deck 8.

QC for traffic control system 8 on. Going to be Sierra 202 Mount Post 8 westbound. Going to be for that tire debris on the center lane. To balance on top of McClintock, so traffic brake. Got to get on from Dobson and started right underneath the 101.

0: 757, en route 222, K-Deck 8, 962, 16th Street and South Mountain Avenue. Engine 57, en route 222, K-Deck 8. Special call, medic 273. 2425, South Lake Police Drive, medic 273, K-Deck 7. 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

0: 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Hold. Let's put a thermometer. Thanks, good for you.
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K-Deck 8. 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Altered level of consciousness. Formosa Drive and Rural Road. Medic 272. K-Deck 7. Engine 21. Fire channel A9. 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

traffic now. There's going to be much better here at 16, just past Greenfield Road. Copy 28 of Speaker Edward George Adams 1.

1923, KDEC, Overdose, 1544, East Southern Avenue, engine 23, KDEC. 1910, Victor Victor George, on 1 at the negative 1029. 1960 is up at 27 on a 1990 Nissan 300ZX. Address is going to be out of base at 1847.

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Medic 276, KDEC 7, overdose, 1429, North Scottsdale Road, engine 375, and Medic 276, KDEC 7. Central call rescue 11, KDEC 8, seizure, 175, North 44th Street, rescue 11, KDEC 8.

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2: 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I'm on the phone with one of the involved right now. 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

1916, K-8, 962, I-10 at South 24th Street, eastbound overpass. 1916, K-8. Engine 43, K-8, ball injury, 16,802, South 36th Way. Engine 43, K-8. Battalion 281, Ladder 281, and Medic 281, KDEC 5, gunshot wound, stage for PD, 403, South Kingston Court. Battalion 281, Ladder 281, and Medic 281, KDEC 5.

341. I just talked to the driver of the race up, this accident occurred just when he ran into it.

Special call rescue 32. K-Deck 8. 962. I-10 at South 40th Street eastbound underpass. Rescue 32. K-Deck 8. Special call rescue 43. K-Deck 8. Fall injury. 16802. South 36th Way. Rescue 43. K-Deck 8.

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Letter 2811, paid at 7. Injured person, 22608, South Gilbert Road. Ladder 2811, paid at 7.

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Page 7. Still person. 41,021. West Williams Way. Engine 574. Page 7.

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Page at 7. Still person. 41,670. West Driftwood Lane. LA 571 and ladder tender 571. Page at 7.

0: 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K-deck 9. 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SFC-57 and ladder tender 22. 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

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Heat related illness. 6413, south to T9 Strand. Engine 34, KDEC 9.

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the driver of the Nissan, nearly one out of one, so tall, is going to be transported to Valley Wire, medical center.

Omega 7. He's related illness. 633 West Southern Avenue. LAT 72. K-7.

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1: 10-4. Coming up safely now. 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
0: Pilot at 10-4, if he can start it and just get it up to the top of the hill and I'll get him off right.

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0: 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All be tagging it.
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Ladder tender 24. Pay deck 9. Person down. 4625 West Thomas Road. 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Pay deck 9. Engine 39 and rescue 22. Pay deck 9. 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Overdose. 51st Avenue and McDowell Road. 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

Are you okay with the situation? What's on your station?

incident, subject is outside of the vehicle, looks like they were strolling up. HPTOP is located saying West Star operates the end of the Southman on-ramp. The fastest is going to be from Southman. She's only locating the white passenger car with

0: identifies the vehicle as gone. I'll go ahead and clear you from it.
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1: Diagnostic problem. 3802, East State Line Road. Engine 32. KDEC 8. LA272, KDEC 7. It's all. Stage for PD. 400, West State Line Road. LA272, KDEC 7. Engine 21, KDEC 9, 962, 43rd Avenue and Buckeye Road. Engine 21, KDEC 9.
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Engine 13. Pay deck 8. Engine 58. Pay deck 9. 962. 51st Avenue and Baseline Road. 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Altered level of consciousness. 1320 East Broadway Road. 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Pay deck 9.

0: 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There is no contact, no voicemail. Mapping shows them off west, but possibly moving, going northbound.
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0: call again. That's on 101 Mile 444. Can we start a Maricopa ambulance? Airborne 1028 of Charles John Adams 5 Victory Young. It's going to be negative 1029 of Charles John Adams 5 Victory Young. Flight 12 of 26 to 2024 of Ford Transit registered to Maricopa ambulance out of Scottsdale. RP has no lights on, it was hard to see in the dark. The call taker is giving the Maricopa meds at 1021 at 2015.
1: 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Maricopa 171, KDEC 9, seizure, 306, West Riley Drive, Maricopa 171, KDEC 9.

0: 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West Hazard Street. Crisis Response 9. K-2. Ladder Tender 1. K-9. Fall Injury. 1248. South Third Avenue. Ladder Tender 1. K-9.
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0: Assault. Lemon Street and Rural Road. Medic 276. K-7.

also called Utility 2810. K-Deck 5. Gunshot wound. Stage for PD. 403. South Kingston Court. Utility 2810. K-Deck 5.

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South Vogel Court. 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

1453, East Firestone Drive, Engine 2511, and Battalion 282, KDEC 7. Engine 39, KDEC 9, seizure, 2416, West Beverly Road, Engine 39, KDEC 9. Ladder tender 571, KDEC 7, snake removal, AOI, 22256, North Range Drive, ladder tender 571, KDEC 7.

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Page at 7. Check welfare. 868 South Arizona Avenue. Engine 286. Page at 7.

171. K-deck 9. Difficulty breathing. 221. West Main Street. Engine 171. K-deck 9. Engine 29. Fire channel delay. Fire alarm indication. 427. North 44th Street. Engine 29. Fire channel delay. Special call Maricopa 175, K-deck 9, overdose, 221, West Main Street, Maricopa 175, K-deck 9.

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0: Building 2, K deck 8. Unconscious person, First Avenue and Fillmore Street. Engine 2, K deck 8.
1: Yes, the black SUV is the flashers on.

0: in traffic, 60, recursion 202, westbound at 15.
1: Flat.
0: John May, Adam 2, Henry 3, Silver Dodge Challenger.
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0: looking east on you 6193, again east on you 60 miles plus 193. Give me a right turn across over coast of Rocky, about 85 miles per hour, has no 1028, occupy 10-4. Time delay of 1 hour, step your brother at 2055.
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Fire Channel A7.

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0: set up for that turn a little better. 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About 40 lane.
1: Five of 27 to 2015 Mercedes, staying at a Scottsdale at 2111.

0: 145. Can I have you set for report of a wrong way driver? It's going to be southbound and the northbound 202 at Guadalupe. Thank you so far. It's just going to be one caller advising a Silver Ridge Bridge Line pickup entered the freeway from the off ramp. So there's going to be a time delay of about 4 ago at 2112.
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That's one of the restrictions of right there.

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0: 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I guess he'll be primary. I shall be 298.
1: Okay, that's that.
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West Amelia Avenue. 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

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K-8.

0: 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K-Deck 8. Engine 173, K-Deck 9, seizure, 2909, South
1: 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Engine 173, K-Deck 9. 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

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K-Rex 7. 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West Cumberland Drive. Ladder Tender 571. K-Rex 7.

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South Trivino Drive. 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

0: 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KDEC 9. Altered level of consciousness. 11,875 West German Street. Maricopa.
1: Four, traffic 24 West 2. California 9. Victor, Victor. Lincoln 345.
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0: says we're top 10. 30 seconds. 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

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Pay deck 7. 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Pay deck 7.

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1: 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It's probably on my end. I'll put it in.

4, milepost 45 northbound 101, come here is 228.

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0: 1340 traffic, 24 west to 2.
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K-7. Ball injury. 43,689. West Mouse Drive. LA 571. K-7.

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KZ 7. Altered level of consciousness. 43,689. West Mouse Drive. Engine 574. KZ 7.

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Pay deck 9. Overdose. 4144. West Holly Street. Ladder tender 24. Pay deck 9.

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1: 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Going to be a maroon Honda Odyssey.

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Page 7. Difficulty breathing. 40,087. West Grand Drive. Ladder tender 571. Page 7.

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K-Deck 5. 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South Kingston Court. Utility 2810. K-Deck 5.

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Payback 9. Code 39th Avenue and Southern Avenue. Rescue 58. 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

Special call crisis response 3. KDEC 9. 962 involving a pedestrian. 35th Avenue and Earl Drive. Crisis response 3. KDEC 9. Special call medic 275. KDEC 7. Maternity problem. 1545 North Scottsdale Road. Medic 275. KDEC 7.

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Codex 5.

0: for copy traffic. Sandstand 202 eastbound at 35.
1: Fire 12 26 2021 Ford Explorer out of Gilbert at 2309.

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2: Here's 338, William Robert Paul, Gray Toyota.

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No 28. Thank you.

So we have anyone else listening to you right now? Right now, number one lane is the one stand.

0: Acknowledge response.
1: Put down. Put down. Put down. Put down. Put down. Put down. Put down. Put down. Put down. Put down. Put down. Put down. Put down. Put down. Put down. Put down. Put down. Put down. Put down. Put down. Put down. Put down. Put down. Put down. Put down. Put down. Put down. Put down. Put down. Put down. Put down. Put down. Put down. Put down. Put down. Put down. Put down. Put down. Put down. Put down. Put down. Put down. Put down. Put down. Put down. Put down. Put down. Put down. Put down. Put down. Put down. Put down. Put down. Put down. Put down. Put down. Put down. Put down. Put down. Put down. Put down. Put down. Put down. Put down. Put down. Put down. Put down. Put down. Put down. Put down. Put down. Put down. Put down. Put down. Put down. Put down. Put down. Put down. Put down. Put down. Put down. Put down. Put down. Put down. Put down. Put down. Put down. Put down. Put down. Put down. Put down.

0: 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Traffic just past the country club.
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0: Alright, Burnham, not sure if we'll be able to operate in that area. We'll try to locate you.
1: No traffic on the city streets currently. Neither of you about 60.
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1: Southbound.
2: Southbound, copy.

0: Roger, Elliott Tunnel, southbound Route 21.
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0: Black car on the passenger side. That was your driver.

Mr. Driver.

0: Alright,
1: Delta, so that unit that's coming up to the intersection here, just left out, you can be downrange, just wait till we're on testing cold short here.
0: That driver is in custody.
1: Okay, driver's in custody, so that unit you can pull them out as you wish. I had last seen the passenger running eastbound towards where they just took the driver in custody. I just could not keep my eyes on her and him, so I focused on the driver. She's gonna be somewhere, obviously in this neighborhood. Like, I'm guessing, I don't think she, jumped a bunch of fences. She's gotta be somewhere in this area, I guess. She was about, like, two or three houses, ahead of him when I last saw her. Truck.
0: We're code 4, we're gonna be going to Boswell for manpower. 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
1: South 12th Avenue, NV3, KW. As you guys decide if you, what you want to do as far as looking for the passenger, we'll turn this over to Falcon. I copy you guys did clear the car and you have the driver in custody. I don't know if you want to just search the for the passenger or want to set up a perimeter or anything. I last seen her eastbound about where you guys took the driver in custody is where I lost sight of her.
3: Check 8, park problem. 3816 East McDowell Road,
0: SQ 29.
3: Hey,
0: that's Falcon. I copy that. We'll look around for her as well.
1: And Firebird on East. Do you need anything else from us specifically? I believe we're fine. Okay, Falcon is going to be over. They should be on East if you guys need anything else from them. Passenger was wearing something like red or pink, and that's all I got for description. I focused on the driver.
0: Thanks, Trevor.
4: I'm not with the vehicle. Just give us a second to search it and see if there's any charges that are required from it.

0: report here. And then unless we find the keys for the vehicle, we can probably have Falcon going to green.
1: West side of Tamworth now, all the way down to Scotland. We're going to come back across the Chief and I work our way north.
2: Okay, thanks, Mark.

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1: So that's 2-6-28, by the way, for Westwood 3-1-6-1.

Thank you.

0: then where's the car at?
1: 47, I was given an address of 2313 West Brook Street.
0: Then where they

So there was something that was going to be 8 out of 8. They've already made arrangements to have somebody come out and get the debris. The other vehicle involved apparently 198.

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0: south. Is anyone specific you guys want us to search? We checked cameras on both sides, negative.
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0: 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Sorry, District 11. Okay.
1: Approach 1349, have a good night. It's 2355.
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KDEC 9. Engine 24. KDEC 9. LA 571. KDEC 7. Minor ball injury. 44,023. West Neely Drive. LA 571. KDEC 7.

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West Park Avenue. 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

for. She finds the subject for harassing them for being cast on their reservation. Our BS now took the Price Road exit and doesn't see that vehicle behind them anymore. Time delay of 2 ago, 7:38.

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Engine 23, K-Duck 8.

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Engine 372, KF7.

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Theta 7. Overdose. 2301 East Boston Street. Atlanta 281 and crisis response 288. Theta 7.

Absolutely, Northbound 101 miles post 94, again, Northbound 101 miles post 94. Duty for Black Mercedes sedan, Crystal Arizona 1078 of 3. This is in the middle, is in the middle, and then 3. RP advised left turn signal on for a long time, swerving. RP flashed right to 7. The vehicle started to swerve into RP's lane. No longer has visual. Looks like it did exit at Broadway at 119.

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Page 7. Park problem. 1041. West Laguna Drive. 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

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Page 7. Overdose. 2301. East Boston Street. 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Page 7.

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Page at 7. Heart problem. 222. West Willis Road. Engine 288. Page at 7.

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95 101 northbound.

too, if it was in the valley, part of Arbor City, that one is.

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K-Deck 8. Allergic reaction. 3333. East Van Buren Street. Strata Center 11. K-Deck 8.

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Theta 7. Park problem. 222. West Willis Road. Meta 288. 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

1938, K-Deck 8, altered level of consciousness, 4931, East Way Road, engine 38, K-Deck 8.

62 Mark, let's call again. Westbound 62 Mark, let's call. Excuse me, white SUV, Arizona 628, Youngboy Adams, 7 Tom 7, is going to be negative 1029 for Youngboy Adams, 7 Tom 7. 7 of 27, 2011 Ford Mustang out of Glendale, RPFI serving in and out of lane. Left rear is missing a part of the bumper, another VTL vehicle hit something. RP no longer is visual. Time related, what I got, 5th and 2019.

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Allergic reaction. 3333. East Van Buren Street. 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

Excuse me, negative 1029 Sibling Convoy, Adam 2, Boy Brother, Adam. Side 8 of 2009, Chevy Silverado, Casa Grande at 235.

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1: He's westbound I-10 at 150.
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Altered level of consciousness. 4939, East Gray Road. SC-43, K-Deck 8.

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1: Engine 2822, KDEC 7, fall injury, 1607, West Zero Drive, engine 2822, KDEC 7.

Marshall Calm, heading 271. KDEX 7. Just came. 1750. East Broadway Road. Medic 271. KDEX 7.

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Pay deck 7. Park problem. 41,821. Red Rosa Drive. Ladder tender 571. Pay deck 7.

0: Thanks for your input. Check on the code 34 westbound 202 at 11.
1: By
0: unknown sedan off right, no hazard lights on, they're advising to that area at 2 Cedar. Mission 2029, can you check on additional code that reports on 202 at 66? Sedan off right, no hazard lights on, didn't see anybody with

0: 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Engine 17, K-Deck 8.
1: They're having no contact westbound Country Club to the 101 set, so there's a

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Payback 7. Fall injury. 351 North Bennett Street. Engine 286. Payback 7.

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Medic 341 and Engine 341, KX7, Hill Person, 9520, East Michigan Avenue, Medic 341 and Engine 341, KX7.

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2: 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Jet Ski 17, KDEC 8.
0: 2015, I know you're extended, but can you, 219 to Priority 1 ATL, eastbound I-10, off of 153. Looks like our P is going to be in a white semi-truck that 3-0.

0: point, the changes to formation looks like they're now eastbound US 60 from the I-10. The pre-cross.
1: Hey,
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0: Down to about 20 or 30 now.
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0: Today, 42, confirming your route.

0: 26. 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
1: Actually, rural, sorry.
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1: I copy, stopping in lane 2 and coming up to McClintock at 314.
0: He's in lane 1 and moving into the HOV lane as well. Probably doing about 30 or 40 miles an hour.

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1: Lane 2245, approaching Dobson at 350.
0: All right, he slowed down even further. He's almost stopped in lane number 3.

0: like you might be stopping in the right shoulder between Almacool and Dobson. Still rolling though.
1: Cool. At 3:30. 2015, 10.

0: says if he's going up to Almacool exit, he has stopped in between lanes 1 and 2 about halfway up.
1: Do you have me going up to Almacool exit, stop between lanes 1 and 2 at 3G?
0: Continues again. It looks like he's going to go north. He's in between lanes 1 and 2 at the crosswalk now.
1: Copy, you gotta go north at the crosswalk between 1 and 2 at 318.
0: Run the red light to go north.
1: I copy, you run the red light to go north at 318.
0: Going wrong way on Almacool exit westbound. He's going eastbound and west on Almacool exit.
1: I copy, eastbound and westbound on the Almacool exit at 318.
0: He's making a U-turn on the Almacool exit now to go the right way.
1: I call the U-turn on Almacool exit to go the right way.
0: He's in the right lane right there. Yeah, that's right, trucking.

0: 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I just had a random try to go around me.
1: Put your hands on your back.
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1: 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Code 4, all units can resume traffic at 320.

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1: 2017.
0: Copy 28 on the vehicle and start 926, green in color. Arizona 7TAG 14 William 8781.
1: Yeah,
0: 25th, yeah, that's gonna be a 20 notable.

0: 3729 off of Mexico Passport. First of Jose, common spelling, middle of Brandon, common spelling, date of birth is going to be 10-16, correction, date of birth is going to be 2-10 of 2002 on a Hispanic now.
1: 10-4, I apologize, where did you just

0: you. Have a good day, 333.
1: Victor,
0: have a good day, 333.

Marshall call medic 281. Page 7. Fall injury. 351. North Bennett Street. Medic 281. Page 7.

0: So we'll be between Red Lobster and the Doubletree, and there's a freelance photographer on scene just south of our location.
1: Nominal change. 17.334 Avenue. Engine 172. K-9.

0: 2729. Did you get any recurrence on that 2729?
1: 2015 negative. We're unable to get him out of Mexico. I tried running it out of Arizona. It didn't get a return either.

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K-Deck 9. Altered level of consciousness. 4620. West McDowell Road. Ladder Tender 24. K-Deck 9.

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KDEC 8. Still person. 2346. East McDowell Road. Rescue 11. KDEC 8.

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Bill Burson, 4635 North 14th Street, Rescue 17, Paydeck 8.

0: Contact is Foster Walk, keeping north on 101 mile post 52. Thank you. So for one call advising us to be a white corner passenger car that's blocking the HOV lane. The hazards were on. It was too dark to see if anybody was with the vehicle at 407.
1: Nominal change. 7510, South 34th Lane. 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
1: 2011, HPTO stands by as northbound HOV adjacent to the University exit, best access from Broadway at 408.

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Medical response 945. 37.

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Page 7, Silverton, 529, North Colorado Street. 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

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I've seen a little bit of visual. I have a 1 hill at 443.

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East Bay Fine Road. Engine 701. KDEC 9. 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KDEC 8. 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North 7th Avenue. 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KDEC 8.

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1924, KDEC 9, diabetic problem, 5118, West Avalon Drive, 1924, KDEC 9.

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Rescue 915, KDEC 9. Engine 36, fire channel 85, fire alarm indication 23,000 North 7th Avenue. Engine 36, fire channel 85.

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2: 1122 East Indian School Road, ladder 9, get a gate.

0: Diabetic problem, 5118 West Avalon Drive, rescue 25, KDEC 9. LT-155, KDEC 6, fall injury, 20,681 North 56th Avenue, LT-155, KDEC 6.
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Engine 285, KDEC 7, altered level of consciousness, 1920 South Alma School Road, Engine 285, KDEC 7. Special call Rescue 35, KDEC 8, ill person, 1450 East Bell Road, Rescue 35, KDEC 8.

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Engine 925, KDEC 9, unconscious person, 6751 West Indian School Road, engine 925, KDEC 9.

Out of 5 feet, Robert.

10-4, it's going to be negative 10-foot anticlimax for 8 Adam, 5 King Robert. Friend 8 is 2017 Nissan Altima out of Santan Valley at 534.

0: 46 copy traffic, 2-2 east of Alvista.
1: Go ahead.
0: John 2021 Black SUV.

0: 3744, copy traffic, Southbound 101 at 4 East. 779, 2 David 2, 3 East on Altamont.
1: 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K-8.

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North Alma School Road. 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Paydeck 7.

0: 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Eight exit. 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North 99th Avenue. Engine 194. Eight exit.
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KDEC 8. Still person. 414 North Street. SQA. KDEC 8. Ladder tender 20. KDEC 8. Assault. 7350 North 22nd Street. Ladder tender 20. KDEC 8.

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Kate 7. Unconscious person. Kate and Lane in McClintock Drive. Engine 278. Kate 7.

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Park problem. 4415, South 28th Street. Engine 23, K-Deck 8.

0: traffic, copy traffic, 101 58 northbound.
1: Then we're going to 3.

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Pay deck 9. 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North Black Canyon access. Ladder 10. Pay deck 9.

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Special call medic 271, K-7. Unconscious person, Hayden Lane and McClintock Drive, medic 271, K-7.

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Payback 9. Difficulty breathing. 1201 North 53rd Avenue. 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Payback 9. Deck 8. Park problem. 4415 South 28th Street. Deck 228. Pay deck 8.

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Hey, that's it. Engine 287. Payback 7. Internal bleeding. 6041. South Elkmont Drive. Engine 287. Payback 7.

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0: 52, clear 20 eastbound 202 at 53 on air inspection.
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South Oakmont Drive. 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

0: 735. What's the time for you now?
1: Mary 735. He's northbound 101 at Guadalupe.
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0: 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It's going to be just east of the orthodontics business.
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0: Castle Cone, headed 274. Okay, that's 7.
1: Looking to 1A, available for 964. Standing by at the Denny's on the right 10 baseline.
0: Okay, that's 7.
1: 2022 Camry and a gray Honda Civic, Arizona, Sam William, 905, Sam Tom. Just for information, both parties are pulled over there. RP said that they're not sure if they're injured. They said they're lucid and they don't know if they need medical. At 637. Service 12.
2: 22, westbound, take a shot.
1: Never. Sam, I just went.
3: Break
1: 1321. I ran the 1028 that was provided by the RP on the Honda. It's coming back 1040 on Sam William Adam 5 Sam Tom. They provided a gray Honda, but it's coming back on a 2023 a Dodge Durango out of Avondale.
2: 1321 on 18, that way if I can get another unit. Very simple. Make it, please. Very simple. Fire up the rig. Hold it at that point.
1: Hold stands, Mary 735 and Mary 744. It's going to be in regards to the 964 that is standing by at I-10 and baseline at the Denny's.
3: 735 on 19.
1: 10-4, service 12-1 with that 1028.
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1: 744, Mary 735, you can 1022.

Mary 746.

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K-9.

0: It's going to be westbound US 60 off right under Valdez Station access from Greenfield at 647.
1: Yes, 255. Hey, that's 8.

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Provided northbound 0347 at 1-89 at 649.

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0: Avenue, North Pleasant Park Road. Ride 195. Eight and six.
1: 13-18, can you check the area for an I want to hang up call westbound through 22 miles of 34?
0: 362. Hey, Dustin.
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1: 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It was a 101 and they lost a cell signal and they tried to call her back twice with no answer at 62.
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0: manacled on 1503. Played at 9. 950 involving a bicycle. 53rd Avenue and Northern Avenue. Engine 150. And Maricopa 1503. Played at 9. Engine 141. Played at 6. Dollar 3. 10,330. West Thunderbird Boulevard. Engine 121. Played at 6.
1: Gilbert, just north of 60th, that's what it is.
2: Probably Gilbert, north of 60th, that's Western.

Special call ladder tender 276. K-Deck 7. Heat related illness. 2000. West 1st Street. Ladder tender 276. K-Deck 7.

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1: Call 214 Lincoln, no contact 30 to 36, 51 to 22.

Five degrees, 18,000 feet, north of Kings Place. Five degrees, 18,000 feet, 18,000 feet, north of Kings Place.

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Take a look.

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1: Silver truck driving two lanes at once, code 702, waving unknown object out the window, driving on the shoulder. Has a Virginia 1028, unknown, eastbound lane 10 at 168, all sink given over to District 6 at 711.

1901, West Packard Road, Flower 10 of 33. Hey, that's it.

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0: 51. 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And engine 32. 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West Weir Avenue. 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

Michael Cohn, medic 276. KF7. Heat related illness. 2000. West 1st Street. Medic 276. KF7. Special call Maricopa 174. KDEC 9. Phil Burson. 12034. Red Weir Avenue. Maricopa 174. KDEC 9.

Drive.

now on a vehicle at scene westbound 2217. Caller advising one ago on a Harley Davidson motorcycle, riders wearing a helmet dressed in all black and a camel backpack. We're raging with other vehicles tailgating. I'm sitting on the side of a Penske truck with a tan with no further information at 720 Earth.

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Abdominal pain. 1360. North 43rd Avenue. Engine 24. K-deck 9. Engine 62. K-deck 9. Diabetic problem. 8613. West Riley Road. Engine 62. K-deck 9. Engine 321. Fire panel A9. Fire alarm indication. 20,050. West Indian School Road. Engine 321. Fire panel A9.

Fort Worth South Fire, northbound 51 from Indian School, advising a white Ford F-150 with an Arizona 1028 of boy Tom Adam 89. Tom, that returns negative 1029, so the 15 Ford F-150 out of Mesa. Stated a white male bald with a large beard shot at the RP exited at 17th Street in Indian School, and the HLW school continued northbound on the 51 from Indian School. And District 5 has units responding to the RP and an HL 7 to 9.

vessel called Ladder Tender 24. Pay deck 9. Difficulty breathing. 1241 North 53rd Avenue. Ladder Tender 24. Pay deck 9.

0: Ladder Tender 11. K-Deck 8. Burn injury. 1435 North 35th Street. Ladder Tender 11. K-Deck 8. Engine 343. K-Deck 7. Altered level of consciousness. 4849 South Dara Drive. Engine
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Say that too.

0: Special call rescue 34. K-Deck 9. Difficulty breathing. 1241 North 53rd Avenue. Rescue 34. K-Deck 9.
1: Copy. Traffic. What's up?

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K-9. Abdominal pain. 1360. North 43rd Avenue. VH2. K-9.

special call rescue 74, K-Deck 8. Injured person, 14,620, South Desert Foothills Parkway. Rescue 74, K-Deck 8.

Additional caller is saying it's eastbound at Scottsdale for a bumper in the right lane at 735.

Kodak 9. Diabetic problem. ADC 25. South 59th Avenue. Engine 58. Kodak 9.

0: 6 Lincoln, I already used to share that. We can play. 35
1: 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And 736.
0: Up and ready to open.
1: Turn. And 736.
2: Ladder tender 43. Two involved in a bicycle. Fire Road and Lakewood Parkway West. Ladder tender 43 and rescue 43. K deck 8. Call Rescue 11. K-Deck 8. Burn injury. 1435 North 35th Street. Rescue 11. K-Deck 8.

0: 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Jesse 58, and engine 915, K-9, difficulty breathing.
1: Person. 13, 16, 10, 4, 7, 3, 8.

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KDEC 9. Injured person. 2540 North 29th Avenue. Rescue 18. KDEC 9. Engine 38. KDEC 8. Fall injury. 46th Place and Dry Creek Road. Engine 38. KDEC 8.

Engine 342. Payback 7. Fall injury. 25,219. Southeast J. Robson Boulevard. Engine 342. Payback 7.

0: 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K-9. Difficulty breathing. 7822. South 73rd Drive. 39. K-9.
1: 1355 QSR 962 blocking eastbound 101 at 35. White Hyundai stated one vehicle is stuck in reverse. Driver is bleeding from the lip but refusing medical. There's an additional vehicle that's 1097 in a white sedan. One vehicle's blocking the right lane and the other vehicle's going to be off right. The engine is now overheating and smoking at 743.
2: 1318.
1: 1318.
2: Two police car, 923.
3: David 00418Q, what is color? It's going to be a single 961, and then it's going to be, looks like, possibly damage to the barricade here in the median as well. 8 on help. Wait a minute, she's hitting it.
2: One stop and then the head is over that way.
0: Rescue one. K-8.

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1: 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Help us disconnect 7. We're about 20 minutes out.

0: southwest on it, 47 and I also have a 561 pull up on my 1020.
1: Mary 735, a copy of a traffic stop in the 961,
0: that's west 1060
1: ramp.
0: Off right at
1: 187. Denver Mary 7463, 1019 of the code 3 for blocking.
0: How many area we got?
1: It's going to be east 1060 over an off ramp for a white box blocking the right lane, causing a backup.
0: Hey, decade. I see it.
1: Denver, and 7 Jarrett.

SLC, last seen out. Six to go on air. 4025, stated there was a 1-1 child that was pounding on a window, so crying, screaming help. Appeared to be the only child on board. Was last seen out. Six to go on air, southbound 202 from Broadway at 7 Terrace. 1325, they'll put a call and they said that they do have somebody right in the area and they'll see if they can get them to tonight.

0: supervising number 3 lane just before the crosswalk at Gilbert. 26-foot box truck. And
1: 7-4-6, just on 987.

0: 34 blocking, so this is Mary 7460 at 1060 at 182. Gilbert, conference.
1: Special call rescue 57. Ball injury.
0: Number 72.
1: 257. K-Duck 8.

0: Houston to Elvis. The on-ramp of Gold Corner should be in a white Toyota passenger car. Jim Cedary.
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0: 10 46 and 4, sorry, was that for me?
1: That's for me. You got the 1028 for the 96?
0: Just take me over to 3675 for a bit.

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Whiskey last name, West Buster, Jamal 59. Time frame is going to be now 6-0. Advising a 96 of the forklift as the door is hanging open on the forklift. And the still mobile, calls being given over to Central as well. West Buster, Jamal 59, send a down.

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0: 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Engine 342 and medic 341. KDEC 7.
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0: 45 North 44th Street, CH2, KDEC 2.

additional seating. Black Toyota Camry, a black Chevy SUV, and a white car stated they're going to be in the median, which is west of Lindsay, connected from Elvis at 810.

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0: Traffic westbound 2 Redmond on at Alpha School.
1: Timer, I'm going with 1028.
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Engine 61 and Rescue 61. 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

copy an ATL coming authority from Scottsdale PD for Scottsdale and Pinnacle Peak. Scottsdale Pinnacle Peak for a missing juvenile that ran away on yesterday's date. Last night, a 14 years of age by the name of Sebastian Holland, 10/8 of 2012. A white male took unknown clothing with him. He's 5'7". He goes to Pinnacle Peak High School and left a note that he wanted to kill himself. No further information. Sorry from Scottsdale PD at 8:30.

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0: copy yourself on 156. Elvis will chew you. Can we get a dark blue or black Toyota Corolla?
1: We get a dark blue or black Toyota Corolla at... Hey, there's a measure units reference at ATL that was going to be southbound 22 miles from 67. Caller advising the vehicle is driving reckless and was passing 24th Street. The vehicle was trying to hit their vehicle. RPW dash cam footage has stated that that vehicle was last seen in the HOV lane, continuing on the 202 past the I-10 ARP dollar as the visuals they exited onto the I-10. End of ATL at 8:30.

0: 26 on a 2024 Toyota Corolla and 10 V-brake. Is having an additional ETL. It's going to be west of 0, 24 miles per 5. It's going to be 4-go on a gray BMW 2-door coupe passing the center lane on City Street to run to red lights. No further at 838.
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0: 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I'm talking 1650.
1: Russian 1329, are you, can you clear for an additional 964 northbound 101 at 57?
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0: 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If 1309 is being headed over to the 9-4, do you want me to take care of 4-6-5?
1: Okay. 9-10, I'll put down that.

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1: Northbound by the Guadalupe exit core point, and the Mazda is saying that their vehicle is code 34. No, no documentation has indicated they need a 926 or 88.

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0: 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Ladder tender 11. Say that.
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Clarification on 1552 needs associates to these help with a license, but you can probably cancel a unit then.

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1: line. 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
2: Mary 744 and Mary 736, 1325. He says he needs an additional unit because he believes he has a fake license but isn't sure and is requesting a unit to double check the license he's out with.
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0: 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K deck 9.
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1339. 1839, 1737, and then the

0: first is going to be northbound 11 at 53. Northbound 11 at 53, caller advising of a gray minivan leaving out of lanes almost at the RP, so we don't know if that updates provided. Break for second ATL. Second ATL is going to be westbound at 60 mile for 193, advising it's exiting Christmas out of direction. Traveling on electric Lexus, Arizona, partial of Key Lincoln Voice, almost hit a motorcycle POV, swerving into a motorcycle RP, no longer visual. At 9:15.
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0: 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North Black Canyon access. 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South Kyrene Road. Medic 274. Pay deck 7. Deck 8. Difficulty breathing. 4821. East Roulette Street. Rescue 13. K-Deck 8.
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West Bakai Road. Engine 34. Payback 9. Engine 287. Payback 7. Difficulty breathing. 5900. South Gilbert Road. Engine 287. Payback 7.

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Engine 16. And I got.

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Engine 58. KS9.

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Cadet 7. Overdose. 2425 South Los Feliz Drive. Medic 271 and ladder tender 273. Cadet 7. Ladder 2811. Major fire channel 4. Altered level of consciousness. 1547 East Shorewood Court. Ladder 2811. Major fire channel 4. 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Cadet 7. Code 2425 South Los Feliz Drive. Battalion 271. Cadet 7. Engine 1. Cadet 9. Overdose. 320 West Papagos Street. Engine 1. Cadet 9.

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Unconscious person, 402, West Monroe Street. Engine 2, K Deck 8. 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Still person, 24th Street and Harrison Street. Rescue 12, K Deck 8. Special call rescue 57, K Deck 8, Hill Burton, 1766, East Vineyard Road, rescue 57, K Deck 8. Ladder tender 11, and rescue 9, K Deck 8, altered level of consciousness, 1800, East Van Buren Street, ladder tender 11, and rescue 9, K Deck 8.

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0: On to engine 22, there was a lot of interference on your transmission. 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

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Westcam 285. 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K-Deck 9. Engine 38. K-Deck 8. 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South Comey Drive. Engine 38. K-Deck 8.

Special call rescue 11. K-Deck 8. Altered level of consciousness. 2500. East Van Buren Street. Rescue 11. K-Deck 8.

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0: Denver, it's going to be west on I-10 at 156 advising a block in the right lane. I don't know if caller 4 is messing with that. 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

0: 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K-Deck 8. 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Engine 16. K-Deck 8. Ladder Tender 11. K-Deck 8. Minor injury. 2702. East Washington Street. Ladder Tender 11.
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0: K-Deck 6. Hill Burton. 2011. North 59th Avenue. Rescue 15. K-Deck 6.
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South Dobson Road. 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

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Payback 8.

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KDEC 9. Heat related illness. 845 West Southern Avenue. Rescue 32. KDEC 9.

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Fall injury. 5616. South Grove Nest Road. Ladder 10 to 273. 8 to 7.

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Meta 283. 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

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Fire channel 87.

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0: 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It's

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K-Deck 7. Still person. 41,943. West Colby Drive. 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

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KDEC 8. Altered level of consciousness. 4301. North 16th Street. Rescue 61. KDEC 8.

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West Queen Creek Road. 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Pavement 7.

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0: 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Just pay.
1: 1316, can you clear record for another situation that's going to be southbound 101, just north of Guadalupe, Alfred?
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1: Ignore 12th Street westbound underpass. Engine 4, K-8.

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Page 7. Fall injury. 65. East University Drive. 1776. Page 7.

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Engine 1, KDEC 9, burn injury, 1325, South 5th Avenue, Engine 1, KDEC 9.

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0: 7498.
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0: 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Engine 34, Crisis Response 3, Jet Q 62, and Battalion 1, KDEC 9. Engine 905.
1: 13, 14, are you extended, but would you be able to take the pedestrians out on 7045? 7 away, 88. 5, KDEC 8. Well, I'll be
2: next to 202 or 203.
1: Remember that pedestrian, we also already walking on the right shoulder, close to the lane of traffic, just down the ridge. Dirty shorts, sleeve shirt, and shorts, and carrying two bags, no vehicle pulled over at 11:44.

0: 13-4-8, that's not a controlled access highway down there. Those feds can't walk on the shoulder. That's all denied traffic.
1: Avenue. Engine 10, K-9.

Ladder Tender 11. K Deck 8. Fall injury. 645 North 30th Street. Ladder Tender 11. K Deck 8.

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K-9. Heat related illness. 2836. North 27th Avenue. Rescue 18. K-9.

Kusha Mile for 43. Eastbound Kusha Mile for 43 is Mechuda on a silver sedan, Arizona 1020 of Charles John King, 3635 is negative 1029. Plate not associated vehicle, no vehicle listed. Older white male, not using their turn signal, having road rage and cutting vehicles off. No further, 5.

1871, Theta 7, fall injury, 2116, east of Key Way, engine 271, Theta 7.

0: Water Tender 161. Hey, that's it. Still person. 804, North Algora Way. Ladder Tender 161. Hey, that's it. CH8. Hey, that's who? Crisis Care. 1311. North
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0: 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Either within an hour.
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Engine 2841, K-Deck 1, move up. Station 288, Engine 2841, K-Deck 1. Engine 271, K-Deck 7, park problem, 1750, East Broadway Road. Engine 271, K-Deck 7.

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Altered level of consciousness. 922. East Apache Boulevard. Medic 275. 8 at 7.

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Westbound 22 miles, 6, time frame is going to be 6 wheels, 1020, return to you, 1020.

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Page 7. Minor injury. 42,584. West Maricopa Casa Grand Highway. Ending 572. Page 7.

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Pay Deck 9. Seizure. 10,815. West McDowell Road. Ladder Tender 161. Pay Deck 9.

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KDAT2.

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Page of 7. Ball injury. 825. West Dublin Street. LA 283. Page of 7. Engine 161. Page of 6. Silverton. 10,320. West McDowell Road. Engine 161. Page of 6.

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Hey, deck 8. Abdominal phase. 3833, East Thomas Road. SC 12. Hey, deck 8.

0: 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KDF 6. Phil Burson. 10,320. West McDowell Road. Maricopa 173. KDF 6.
1: Southbound 101 at 43 at Coast City Park.

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K-9. Injured person. 3201 North 46th Drive. Rescue 915. K-9.

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Paycheck 7. 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West Van Buren Street. LA 175. Paycheck 7.

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K-Deck 8. Just change. 1980. West Takeoff Road. Engine 283. K-Deck 8. Seizure. 4347, West St. Catherine Avenue. Rescue 58. K-Deck 6.

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0: 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Engine 288, fire panel 812, fire alarm indication, 350, North Arizona Avenue, engine 288, fire panel 812.
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0: Ladder 1, KDEC 8, heat related illness, 206, South 12th Avenue.
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2: Copy, can I get a fire east 2016 at Mount 24? We're at the Santa Fe off-right that's on fire. I don't know if anybody's outside the vehicle. Flames are coming from the rear of the vehicle. We're not starting fire at 30
1: Santa Fe. 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

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Payback 7. A7. Vehicle fire. US 60 at South Aurora Road East, found underpass. Engine 272. Fire channel A7.

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1: Level of consciousness, 6855, West Meadow Ruby, Jet Q34, and engine 62.
2: Yes, responding to the vehicle fire. It's going to be a Hyundai Tucson. Everyone's out of the vehicle. HPTOC is advising it's going to be fully engulfed in the bore point, but the eastbound US-60 will on-ramp. You can access the wall.

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1: 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I can copy you. 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
1: So, looking for VW traffic, northbound 101, and 50 Wheat Street. Thanks. Here's Nora Zebra, Adam 4, Nora Zebra, great, she's on.

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Hey, that's 8. 1240 is 29, 12 to 27, 12 to 23, 12 to Highland.

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1: Engine 13. Altered level of consciousness. 38th Street and Elk Street. Engine 13. K-Deck 8.
0: They're off right. Say that Emil has been out there for 5 hours and needs a gas can, or and they're sitting in a lawn chair in the rebel.

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Hey, that too. Check MCC for nature a call. 2625 South 19th Avenue. Just you 8. Hey, that's 2.

Ladder tender 571. K-deck 7. Altered level of consciousness. 39,695. West Lakakosi. Ladder tender 571. K-deck 7. Special call Maricopa 173. K-deck 9. Abdominal pain. 1700. North 103rd Avenue. Maricopa 173. K-deck 9.

square foot of a rollover eastbound 202 at mile 446, blocking all lanes except for the HOV lane. Black SUV on its roof. It was a trailer attached. Stated it's going to be in the construction area, and there's two people that are going to be trapped in the vehicle and appear to be conscious.

0: 13-18, looks like the traffic's burning as long as you can set the bomb on the land. Are we almost ready to open up?
1: 15, MFC 918. Hey, that's
2: 531
0: is clear. Still got closure to the ramp, so as soon as you get those houses put away, all those bodies were ready to open.
1: Crisis Pair, 1240, West Butler Drive. Crisis Response 288, KDEX 2. Engine 6, KDEX 8. Injured person, 905, South 2nd Avenue. Engine 6, KDEX 8.

0: 2 right lane. And unit responding to the 962 blocking Nissan 202. It's going to be blocking all lanes except for HGOV lane adjacent to the McQueen on-ramp. HGTOC is advising you can access from Arizona Avenue, and the vehicle is on its roof at 3201.
1: 318,
2: fire is 24, Engine 16, K-Deck 8, Silverton, 2425, South 24th Street.
0: Having fire, are you towing and going down the ramp, Clark?
1: Affirmative.
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2: 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Jet 11. K-Deck 8.
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0: for sales. We'll start a couple of 1960s.
1: The work truck, a black Volkswagen, one vehicle had a blowout and pulled the vehicle to the side and then hit another vehicle, which in turn caused that vehicle to roll over on its roof. And they're saying all occupants are out of the vehicle at 1333.

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They're still waiting over here, so we'll be down here shortly.

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0: Francis. Getting off the North County East by Essex here.
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0: 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K-Deck 8. 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
1: 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I'm 98. And do we need a unit for any other locations?
0: 1343, can you advise how many more units you need on scene at the 962 blocking?
1: Maybe one more, the fire unit, so my fire is clear, I don't have any transfer tubes.

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1: 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Who's the additional unit, car?
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0: 97 was called 1085 Lincoln. Drop here to the 28. Adam 008703, temporary plate. Get out there, so it's almost.
1: Be advised, it looks like there is a fulfillment issue, and in case you have any issues, trying to check the name.

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1: No one, 1040. 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Yeah, or short distance at least. 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
2: 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Westbound 202, mile post 5, copy here.
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2: Zebra X-ray, Adam, 1 Nora, John.
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0: 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Pay deck 2.
1: 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Emery 2 is checking as well.

call rescue 11. Hey, deck 8. Still person. 3149, East Van Buren Street. Rescue 11. Hey, deck 8.

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West Galliot Road. 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Paydeck 9.

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Engine 2810. 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Engine 285. Page 8. Medical alarm. 25854. South Cloverland Drive. Engine 285. Page 8.

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2: Abdominal pain, 11,779, West Sophie Street, engine 171, K-deck 9. Ladder tender 24, K-deck 9. Fall injury, 4907, West Wilshire Drive, ladder tender 24, K-deck 9. Engine 18, Medical Response 18, Rescue 918, Ladder 4, and Battalion 1. K-Deck 12, 962 requiring extrication. I-17 at West Thomas Road southbound on ramp. Engine 18, Medical Response 18, Rescue 918, Ladder 4, and Battalion 1. K-Deck 12.

at 12. 962 requiring extrication. I-17 at West Thomas Road southbound on ramp. Engine 18, medical response 18, rescue 918, ladder 4, and battalion.

0: at 9. Abdominal pain. 11,779. West Coffee Street. Maricopa 173. Paid at 9.
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0: 14, K-Deck 9, Silverton, 4620, West McDowell Road, Engine 14, K-Deck 9. And Rescue 28, K-Deck 8, CBA, 7050, South 24th Street, Engine 925, and Rescue 28, K-Deck 8.
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Engine 62, KF7. Special call rescue 15, KDAC 9, Silverton, 4620, West McDowell Road. Rescue 15, KDAC 9. Ladder 175, KDAC 7, 962, Dykart Road in Western Avenue. Ladder 175, KDAC 7.

0: has information as well. Time delay is going to be 7 to 8 minutes ago. RP is declining being a victim. Be a blue BMW. 540 or 940 with a 1028 of Charles George Adams 5. King Young, that returns negative 1029. Is returning 09 of 25 on the 2017 BMW out of Mesa. Single occupant, unarranged male, weaving through traffic, cutting vehicles off, pointed a dark handgun at the RP and then cocked it. RP is declining being a victim. And ATL vehicle last seen East 60 at Mesa. It's going to be 8 to 9 minutes ago, plan of ATL. And 14 joining them.
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1: 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And 14, drift. Motion 1339. Net debris is the westbound US-60 being reported between 186 and 184, advising a tube in the right lane. Maybe dubbed for

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Page 7. Overdose. 7725. West Lower Buckeye Road. Rescue 34. Page 7.

go ahead. Engine 283, engine 277, and battalion 282. CA, hazardous recall 2081 West 5 Road, holding engine 283, engine 277, battalion 282. We will attempt to get an ETA from Southwest Air.

0: 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Fire Channel A9. Carbon dioxide alarm indication. 9850, West Lower Buckeye Road. Engine 173, Heavy Rescue Tender 44, Italian 3, and Car 99. Fire Channel A9.
1: Avenue eastbound west of Engine 44, K-9.

Ascending 43, K-Deck 8. Entered person, 4104, East Fry Road. Ending 43, K-Deck 8.

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Baseline Road and Rural Road, LA 272, KDEC 7.

0: Echo 34.
1: Cutting in and out of lanes, RPS and visual of the vehicle acting on the left lane. No further,

0: service crew, any one of you available to assist 1552 8 Southwood Bay, quickly for blocking westbound I-10 at 150?
1: Alarm to command. Southwest Gas has a less than 10-minute ETA.
2: West Buckeye Road. Jet 2-1. KDEC 8. Engine 915. KDEC 9. Abdominal pain. 6405. West McDowell Road. Engine 915. KDEC 9. Engine 207, KDEC 7, difficulty breathing, 1936, East Redmond Drive. Engine 207, KDEC 7.

Black bars, and that basically the roadway was an unknown lane. The RP standing by the Honey Baked Ham, requesting a report at 1449.

Eastbound US 60 at 179 is the QO with no further information at 42 TR.

Season 2, K-Deck 8. Injured person, 1045, South 8th Avenue. Engine 2, K-Deck 8.

44 30, traffic break, mile 40, north, straight. What's this north country?

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Page at 7. Injured person. 325 East Apache Boulevard. Engine 376. Page at 7.

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Copy, this is Southwest gas. Turn the scene over to them. 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Superman Command, 1465.

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Page 7. Still person. Baseline Road and Rural Road. Medic 274. Page 7.

Alpha 702, traffic on the close to rear end vehicles. RP indicating that they've seen this vehicle do this for multiple weeks. Then I explained about the vehicle before. Vehicle occupied by one black female. No 1028 provided at this time. If you want to go, eastbound 22 from Wayne Field, then to be California 48.

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There's also a 334 that's off west. It's just west.

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Engine 925, NRF 222, K-8.

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South 8th Avenue. 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

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Engine 23, K-Deck 8, Silverton, 5611, South 32nd Street. Engine 23, K-Deck 8. Engine 44, K-Deck 9, 962, 71st Avenue and McDowell Road. Engine 44, K-Deck 9. LA 272, Medic 272, and Engine 273, K-Deck 7, Overdose, stage for PD, 505, West Baseline Road, LA 272, Medic 272, and Engine 273, K-Deck 7. Ladder Tender 11, K-Deck 8, Unconscious Person, 24th Street and Van Buren Street, Ladder Tender 11, K-Deck 8.

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0: 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Engine 13, K-Deck 8.
1: Search region.

0: Texas, code 34 northbound 11054.
1: 34
0: Timber is supposed to be a gray sedan and a white truck that's just before university off right at 1516.

0: 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K-8. Altered level of consciousness. 5150. South 18th Place. Ladder Tender 22. K-8. Engine 277. K-7. Altered level of consciousness. 3989. West Ray Road. Engine 277. K-7.
1: Nine.

0: No, I'm not sure how long you have on your 961, but there's a call for debris that's in the area westbound 22 Malcolm 61. If you're able to.
1: Hey, deck 8. Still person.
0: Never. 15, 22.
1: Q32. Hey, deck 8.
2: 33.
0: 43. Shredded pieces of tires in the middle lane with the yellow truck pulled over off right and HP does have no contact in the area. 5222.
1: 949, East Whitney Street. Ladder 281. Hey, deck 7.
3: 742.
0: There was 42.
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0: 221 that's going to be in the area. Eastbound 2248.
1: 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Hey, deck 8. 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
0: 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Can you take the 961 that's off left? 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
1: Southbound 11630 is going to be 3 off enemy tail at 50 trans.

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Engineer 42 in place.

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KDEC 9. Kill person. 4022. West St. Anne Avenue. Rescue 58. KDEC 9.

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Page 7. Still person. 7250. South Kyring Road. Engine 274. Page 7.

0: 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KDEC 8. Kill person. 414 North 5th Street. Rescue 908. KDEC 8.
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K-Deck 8. Difficulty breathing. 8181. South 20th Street. Rescue 57. K-Deck 8. Engine 16. K-Deck 8. Burn and drain. 1805. East Sky Harbor Circle South. Engine 16. K-Deck 8.

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Engine 283, KX7,

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Medic 274, K-7.

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Paid at 9. Just paid. 9306. West Monroe Street. Ladder Tender 161. Paid at 9.

Sending 10 and rescue 18. K-9. 962 involving a motorcycle. I-17 at West McDowell Road, southbound, southbound. Engine 10 and rescue 18. K-9.

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KF9. Altered level of consciousness. 4239. West McDowell Road. Engine 24. KF9.

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And 1325. Can you start 19 for blocking east on 2280? Thank you.

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0: 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Theta 7. The Trinity problem. 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Engine 38. Theta 7. Fall injury. 7141, North 16th Street. Rescue 17. Payback 8.
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0: 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Payback 9.

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0: 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West Delville Lane. Engine 173 and Maricopa.
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0: again, if you come over here and position himself to push this F-150 off, right?
1: 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Is it you, sir?
2: 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Heavy left speed tender 44 and left speed 25. 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
0: This will be your second to 8. There's a little bit of Charles over Adam, 34 pictures, point.
1: And that is 92, correct?
0: Oh, yeah.

0: 5 in the blind tail drop at Adam 6, Living Center, negative 1029, because 2027, 2014. Can't tell you right out of stuff. Still 16, 14 hours.
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1: This 38 is to locate you at 6193 West. I'm going to be looking for a white construction truck. I know 1028, I know it's maintaining lanes going off of the shoulder. I think they might have pulled off right at the Crimson Road off. I'm not sure. Lost visual at 6200.

0: 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Call this flag. I think it's an extradition. It's an issue.
1: Is it actually in the call? Here's how you're calling. Are you going to give it?

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North 14th Street. Engine 8. Pay Deck 8. 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

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Mesa Fire Channel 3. 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

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Injured person. Sky Harbor Airport Terminal 4, Checkpoint A. Cloud 19. 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

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Now not able to maintain lanes, lost visual at 60 breaths.

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Special call crisis response 9. 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

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Hey, deck 8. 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East Elwood Street. Rescue 32. Hey, deck 8. And engine 32. Hey, deck 8. Minor fall injury. 2608. East Francisco Drive. Jet Ski 28. And engine 32. Hey, deck 8. Rescue 1. Hey, deck 8. Poison ingestion. 821. West Count of Street. Rescue 1. Hey, deck 8.

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Engine 342, Kata 7,

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1: 1033, thank you. 10152 northbound. We are looking for two vehicles blocking the right lane. 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Yes, they are blocking. TPPD 1097 at 1056.
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1: 21-6 here at your emergency bike west. Now looking for a

174 eastbound, Hispanic male by short, white shirt and shorts, walking on the right shoulder, nothing in hand. There's a car prior to roll with a 101 driver in it, unknown if related. An ATPSC negative contact with the head. There is a blue car off right adjacent to the roll off-ramp access from Mill. Let's get the date.

0: 2811.
1: K-4. 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